0: Në vendin e 5, Chris de Sarandi, Good Old Days.
1: 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If you wanna
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1: 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If you wanna be my man.
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0: Vendin e katërt, Ayana Lee, House Pro.

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